0: Medic, you guys are on scene.
1: About the pull in, ma'am.
0: And four. 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
0: Two.

0: Suena, Mercy. 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Fire department wants to know, are you going to be on the Hazy Hills, Hazy School side, or hands drive?
1: It's 151 Hazy Hill Lot 6, with the ambulance is pretty visible from the road. 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

Sorry, cop him out. 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

Medic 20. Sick person, Alpha response. 4649, Old Greensboro Road. Timeout, 20:36.

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2: 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We're going to be 10-8. BMS not needed.
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0: 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He's using it for cooking. Engine 3 is going to be assigned on complete.
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1: Two's en route. Copy, Medic 2. You're responding to a 34-year-old male, conscious breathing, slid into the floor, caller states, come to the back door.

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1: Copy that, Sue.
0: How is that possible?
1: Copy that, 20.
0: Pick up two. 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
1: Negative.
2: Or

0: Medic 4, Davidson County Rescue. Fainting episode, Charlie response. 45, West Finch Avenue, cross of Anderson Street and East Finch Avenue. Timeout, 21:19.
1: Copy, Medic 4 en route. You're responding to a 33-year-old male, conscious breathing, color advised, turning pale.

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0: Having some serious issues with our CAD. Can you repeat that address again, please?
1: Tim, it's 45 West 6th Avenue, 45 West 6th Avenue.
0: Devil.

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Heart problems, Charlie response. 22,862 NC Highway 8, cross of Laughlin Road and Newsom Road. Timeout 21:25. Of Laughlin Road and Newsom Road. Timeout 21:25.

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0: 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Six person Alva response. 204 North Point Drive. Cross North NC Highway 150. Timeout 2140.
1: Eight seven route. 58 year male conscious breathing. 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

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Timeout, 22:35.

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Outside residential gas leak, 200 block, Williams Street, cross of West 3rd Avenue and West 2nd Avenue, out 22-2.

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1: Negative at this time. 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
0: 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Engine 4 to Battalion 7. We've got a water leak and a gas leak in a hole. It is active at this time.
2: Copy.
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0: 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I'll be assuming the incident.
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0: 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Sick person, Alva response. 708 Fairway Avenue, cross off Council Street and Griffith Street. 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

0: 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Sorry, signal.
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1: Medic 11, take home. 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
2: 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Caller did advise they were moving around, but seemed to be nodding off at this time.

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Timeout, 312.

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1: 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You're responding to a 46-year-old male, conscious and breathing, passed out and is now... Passed out and is now shaking, has a weak pulse.

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Unknown problem, Delta response. I-85 North at mile marker 84. I-85 North at mile marker 84. Timeout, 5:49.

0: 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Medic 1, traffic accident with injuries, Delta response. 942 Hargrave Road, cross of Old Linwood Road and Woodside Drive. Timeout, 5:53.
1: Second route.
2: Separate. Medic 11, unknown age male, conscious and breathing, it seemed was in a moped accident. The caller's advising that he does have one that broke legs.

0: copy, Val.
1: 3, copy. Medical left. Information only. Caller saying that the foot is almost severed from the leg and the patient is trying to actively pull the rest of his foot off.
2: Med 1, copy. Been around.
1: 1, copy.

0: Φύγαμε λοιπόν.
1: What?
0: Stand for it. There's a Dana Luna subject. Phone number's in the notes. Request that call from medic supervisor. Reference to complaint from Mom's son.
1: Charlie.

0: Hey, 5 out.
1: 5, copy.
2: Yeah, 4. Compound fracture for the lower leg.
1: 10-4. Hanson out, heart rate parade, terminal is on scene advising compound fracture to the lower leg. Medic 7, status. 10-4.

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0: Yes, ma'am. We're going to be rotating the legs.
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1: 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Please, number 623.

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1: 10-4, thank you.

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1: Yeah.
2: Yes, ma'am. Where is Hospital? I'd like to name
1: Sam.

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Sick person Alva response. 4207, Freebird Church Road, Cross, Old Stock Farm Road, and Central Road. Timeout, 6:55.

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2: 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Same with the false alarm. 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
2: Single mall units responding 598 Mountain Shore Drive. You can cancel at this time with the exception of Station 48. You can proceed on routine. Authority of T-48 at 0657.
1: Good.
4: NDB southbound 285 at 4.6. RS is okay.
3: Page 248.
2: Kevin. Unit, you are unreadable.
4: So, Gummer, the 1050 southbound 285 at 2970. Car into the case.
2: Tim. Go ahead.
5: You advise cancel the call.
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6: 86, same traffic.

0: Speak on the unit that was advising there's a 1050 confirming I-285 southbound at the 88.
1: Yeah, 4-3-9. It's going to be at 29-6.
0: Or is same involving a tractor trailer?
1: Yeah, 4. I just think car is at the catch spot.
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0: Medic 10, Davidson County Rescue. Traffic accident involving a commercial vehicle. I-285 South at mile marker 88. I-285 at mile marker 88. Timeout 702. N3, station 41. Traffic accident involving a commercial vehicle. I-285 South at mile marker 88. I-285 South at mile marker 88. Timeout 702.
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0: 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I really don't.
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1: 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I-285 southbound is 88. You can cancel. 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

Medic 8, Davison County Rescue, chest pain Delta response, 3145, Happy Hill Road, cross off Happy Hollow Court and Jason Drive. Timeout, 739. Medic 20, Assault Alpha Response, 825 Julian Avenue, number 11, cross off Old Julian Avenue and East Holly Hill Road, timeout, 739.

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0: 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Unknown problem, Delta response. 401, West Holly Hill Road. Holly Hill Memorial Park Cemetery. Cross of Ferndale and Dillon Street. Timeout, 754.
1: 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Advised it should be close to the entrance. You should be able to see it from the Holly Hill roadside.

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0: Medic 3. Unknown problem, Delta response. 12133 North NC Highway 150. Piedmont Insurance. Cross off Old Salisbury Road and Miller's Creek Drive. Timeout 808. 5. Timeout 808.
1: I'm figuring out.
2: 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Possibly passed out.
1: 10-4. Can you confirm if law enforcement's en route, please?
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1: 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They've already been canceled.

0: 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All Delta response. 206 East 9th Street, cross of Eleanor Drive and Y Street. Timeout 8:32.
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0: 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Timeout, 8:40. Medic 6, 6 person alpha response. 1330 Bayswater Drive. Cross of Holland Park Lane and Old Park Lane. Timeout, 8:40.
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0: Medic 3. Sick person, Charlie response. 403, Fortress, Cork, cross of, Frankfurt, Cork, and Bridge Drive. Timeout, 8:55. Timeout, 8:56.
1: Third copy. Anyone here female conscious breathing? Can't get up.

Engine 15. 6 persons, Charlie response. 403 Drift Court, cross off Frankfurt Court and Breedford Village Drive. Timeout, 8:56.

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0: 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Single residential fire alarm, 1011 Thomason Street, cross of Eames Street and Holly Grove Road. Timeout, 911.
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0: Medic 3, traffic accident with injuries. 3303 Thumb Tree Road, cross of Lamore and Idiobly Road. Timeout 9:15.
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I'm going to be out front of the house. 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
1: Excuse me, Tom. I'm done. We're good to go back in service.
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0: Engine 15 is on scene, two sources of ventral structure, not visible from Alpha. Engine 15 will be, Pacific Command will be in offensive strategy, hold the current on that.
1: Tampa.

0: 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Cross of Homer Street and Salem Road. Timeout 10:20.
1: Sorry, copy. You've got a 55-year-old female, correction, male, conscious and breathing, and was released from the VA hospital in May.

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Fainting episode, Charlie response. I-85 North at mile marker 100. High out, 10:27.

0: 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Animal Bite Bravo response. 218 Bentine Road. Cross of Briarcliff Court and Beach Ridge Road. Timeout 1027. 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
1: Copy 8, copy. Medics. 10-4. Medic 6, you've got a 59-year-old. If you're conscious and breathing, just hit my name. Six, copy. Has superficial injury. 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Medic 8, you've got a 75-year-old female conscious and breathing. Fell in the living room.

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0: 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He just lost power. 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
1: 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I didn't know he lost power. Where's the breaker at?
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0: Temporary, can you get a good contact number from the patient on the scene, please, for sheriff's office contactor?
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0: We're going to be out of service till further.
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1: thank you. 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
0: 10-4, we'll pass that on to this patient.
1: 10-4, thank you.

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Timeout 10:58.

0: 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Animal bite, Bravo response. 218 Ventine Road, cross of Briar Court and Beach Ridge Road. Timeout, 10:49.
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0: Yeah.

0: 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Stroke Charlie response. 4748 Old Salisbury Road. 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Timeout 11:33.
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0: Yeah, service map placement?
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1: Tamper. I think I'm Medic 1. Whenever you're able to, can you contact me, please?

0: 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Hoylong Road and Meredith Lane, timeout 1208.
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0: Teddy Pig, she'll be responding to a unknown traumatic. Do you have sheriff's office en route? Caller had provided that son has a busted head. The caller was screaming at the TC, refused to give any information.
1: Hey, this guy.

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Cross of North NC Highway 109 and James Avenue. Timeout, 26.

0: 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Hickory Tree Road and Old U.S. Highway 52. Timeout 12:29.
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You'll be responding to a dark gray or black colored convertible Beetle. Satan's going to be smoking at this time at the intersection.

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Medic 5, Davidson County Rescue. Diabetic problems, Charlie response. 882 Sowers Road, cross of Brown Road and Hummingbird Way. Timeout, 1314.

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Sick person, Alva response. 188, Gordontown Road. Cross Street, Old Highway 109. Timeout, 1340.

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0: 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Timeout 14:09.
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Caller stating there's a male slumped over a tree, possible heat stroke. 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Same as sitting up now at this time. Appears to be a 25-year-old male. Consciousness, breathing status unknown. We do have sheriff's office en route as well.

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0: 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Cross of Denton Road and Noah Town Road. 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

Medic 2, Thomasville Rescue, traffic accident, unknown injuries, 200 East Ilford Street, cross of Park Avenue and Tate Avenue, timeout, 1447. Medic 6, Public Assist Alpha Response, 274 Charles Drive, cross of Keys Drive and Dumtree Road, timeout, 1447.

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I-85 North at mile marker 86. Timeout 15:03.

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1: 10-4.
0: See, Tom, you did advise at 86 northbound.
1: Stand by. And it's 85 northbound between the 85 and the 87.
0: Airport 85 is where it's being to meet them on the side, isn't it?
1: Ten four.

0: 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That's going to be in the median just north.
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0: 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Large warehouse, nothing showing up next year. We're still after man out investigating.
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2: 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Fire's out. Go ahead and we'll be clear.

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0: 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Is that going to be all?
1: That's affirmative. They made entry at that alarm.
0: Copy that. 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

0: 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Heart problems, Delta response. 1910 Marion Circle, cross of North County Home Road and Alley Drive. Timeout, 1519.
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0: 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Overdose Charlie response. 6479 Old U.S. Highway 52. 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Cross of Candlewood Drive and Hinkle Lane. Timeout 1524. Cross of Candlewood Drive and Hinkle Lane. 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
1: Eleven copy. You've got a 20-year-old female, conscious, breathing, unknown ingestion. Time's going to be in a red Volkswagen. Reporting party is going to be a black Honda Civic in front of the red Volkswagen. Tim, four, we've got you clear. We just hadn't had a second to actually clear the call off. We'll get it off now.
2: Fine, just make sure. Thank you, ma'am.
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0: 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Citizen Charlie response. 1408, Roylof Road, cross of Hawaii Lane and Davison County Landfill Road. 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

0: 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Timeout 16:01.
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2: 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Vice was just released from the hospital, nauseated, feels like she's about to pass out.

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Timeout 1626.

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1: Hold on.

actually got medic 2. 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On scene. 10-4.

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0: 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Timeout 1652.
1: Five copy 87 year old female, conscious and breathing. 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She fell. 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

0: 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Cross of Mallard Drive and George Hagee Road. Timeout 1705. 1705.
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Sick person, Delta response. 53, old U.S. Highway 52. Cross of Homer Street and Salem Road. Timeout, 1723. Road. Timeout, 1723.

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0: Medic 10, Davison County Rescue, traffic accident, unknown injuries, West 8th Avenue and South Main Street, timeout, 1759.
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Traffic accidents, unknown injuries. West 8th Avenue and South Main Street. 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

0: Lonnie, I got Thad heading this way. Do you see anything wrong?
1: Engine 4 copy. It's going to be a red Honda that hit a pole and on injuries.
0: I mean, new sites, they got one side not working too?
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0: That's bad, you know that, right? 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

0: 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Full MBA. Minor damage. Here's the actual West 8th Avenue. Ford still has command.
1: Sure.

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2: Yeah, one leg down.
0: Not West going. Sad note, he's on the way. You think it's Energy United, or you think it's something to do with our stuff?
2: Energy United, I just checked it. There ain't but one side coming in.
0: All right, I'll call Adam Harder since he's on call to get started then.

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1: 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She's going to be an 81-year-old female.

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Cross of Twin Valley Drive and South Twin Hill Road. Timeout 1942.

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Timeout 1942.

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1: 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We have law enforcement on scene requesting you routine just to check welfare of the infants.

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